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1: And I can't wait to celebrate iHeart Country Festival. We're going to recap that throughout the show here. Make sure you're following along. Hashtag was iHeart Country 2026. Got some cool stuff up on our Instagram too. Wayne D and Tay. 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
1: 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They have no idea.

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1: And we're about to jump into the biggest stories coming out of Nashville. And one is not great news about one of our absolute favorite human beings. We'll talk about that. I heard

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1: And shout out to our buddies at Capital One. Helped us throw down another massive year for the iHeart Country Festival. It's Wayne D, some of my favorite moments. How about Luke Bryan taking the

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1: 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We got to catch up with some of your favorite artists backstage. One of those interviews we're going to hit you with in just a few minutes, all right? So sit tight. Check in Instagram at Wayne D.

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It's Wayne D and Tay with Cody Johnson. 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
1: And we appreciate y'all letting us be a part of your Monday night. Check it on Instagram. It's at He's Wayne D. I don't know why I said the at. I'm 80.
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1: 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Another

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1: And we are so excited to bring the free cash back. 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Keep listening. 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
1: 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Take out what we call an in-the-field story. That's coming your way in less than 15 minutes with Wayne D and Tay.

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1: And want to say thank you for hanging out. Trying to lead the way with New Country first. Matter of fact, I can't really even comment on it, but there is a world premiere song coming at the end of the week. You're going to lose your mind over. Okay. Speaking of new album just came out from this guy. New song is called Don't Tell On Me. Jason Aldean is a part of your Monday Night soundtrack now.

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And it was cool Saturday night at the iHeart Country Festival presented by Capital One because two former iHeart Country On the Verge artists took the stage at once. Lauren Elena and Chase Matthew.

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1: And want to thank you for spending your day with us. Holy Monday. Just saying. It came and I wasn't ready for it. 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Your bills. We're going to change that, though, by giving away free money. 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Be close to win. 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Hangs a-

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1: And Tucker Wetmore right there. It's Wayne D. Say, love Alexandra Kay. She's a brand new artist. Her song is called Straight for the Heart.

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0: 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It's Wayne D and Tay with Cody Johnson. 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Good luck.
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1: 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We're going to recap that throughout the show here. Make sure you're following along. Hashtag was iHeart Country 2026. Got some cool stuff up on our Instagram, too. Wayne D.

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1: And we're about to jump into the biggest stories coming out of Nashville. 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
8: 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Welcome to show number 1579. It's After Midnight. I'm your host, Granger Smith. So grateful to be with you. I've got some good news I want to read for you, so hang tight for that. And I got some Nashville news with Ann Hudson. These are stories about your favorite stars out there in Nashville, what they're up to. Speaking of, I've got all of their music going to play for you. Good country music on the way. All this here in hour number one, but I'm with you till the sun comes up. It's After Midnight.

Number one for New Country, 101.9 The Twister. Hey, as your Tuesday gets rolling, I thought I could kick things off with some good news. Hopefully put a smile on your face. Hang on for two songs and I'll share this story with you. If I

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1: What's up, Granger? This is Silo calling you from Marion, Ohio. I'm a country boy, and I listen to you all the way to work every day. So, say hey.
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7: Hey, welcome to Tuesday, everybody. It's After Midnight. I'm your host, Granger Smith. Hour number two begins right now. My question is this. What are your top three favorite movies? You got a list for me? I'm thinking everyone's going to have a different list. Maybe we'll see some commonality in this. 866-607-8383. Also, Earl Dibbles Jr., the country boy. He's got a dumb criminal story to tell us. It's hour number two with a bunch of good country music. It's After Midnight.

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A mom in Texas brought Jell-O shots to her kid's fifth grade Christmas party, not realizing they were actually loaded with vodka. After a few kids got sick, the party was definitely over, and so was her day. Earl Dibbles Jr. is going to share this dumb criminal story with us next.

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7: Hey, thanks for starting your Tuesday here with me on After Midnight. Y'all, what's up? I'm Granger Smith, your host. I have some things that went down on this day in history I want to talk about coming up, plus some Nashville news with Ann Hudson. She's going to talk about her favorite stars out there in Nashville and what they're up to. All of this here early, early on a Tuesday. I'm glad you're with me. Keep that station here.
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0: Number one for New Country 101.9, The Twister. It was May 5th, 1961, when Alan Shepard made history as the first American to travel into space. Just a quick 15-minute flight, but it launched the U.S. into the space race. Let's talk about that in history, plus some other things that went down on this day coming up in Two Country Songs.
1: We've been to both Carolinas, seen a big Montana sky, driven up and down the coast a few times, London, Paris, paradise. But ain't got much memory of the scenes, come to think I missed them all.

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1: Whether you're on the road, on the job, or you just can't sleep, Granger Smith is right here with you. Thanks for being a part of the afternoon.

Number one for New Country 101.9, The Twister. Well, you know, I brought this up last hour, and I'm still looking for your thoughts. Easy question. 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
1: Good morning, Granger. This is James doing security work here at a construction site in Austin, Texas. Just wanted to give you all a big shout out. You all do a great job. 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We love you here all in Texas.
0: James, you're doing good work, brother. Thank you for your service.

0: 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Next up, Ann Hudson joining us to dish out some Nashville news. And what's on deck?
1: Lainey Wilson's got a surprise musical drop. I got that scoop coming up in your Nashville news.

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9: I'm glad you're with me. Night owls, early risers, you know you're the ones keeping this world moving while everybody else sleeps, and that's why I'm here for you. 866-607-8383 is my number. Granger Smith, it's After Midnight, asking this question: what's your favorite car or truck? 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Also, Earl Devils Jr. coming back half of the hour with a dumb criminal story. And you know me, I'm going to play a whole bunch of good country music for you. All this here in hour number four.

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People started pretending to be part of a church to collect donations, but it turned out they were just pocketing the cash. Earl Dibbles Jr. is going to be here to share this horrible, dumb, criminal story with us next.

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1: 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Not everyone sleeps at night. Some of us think, some of us drive, some of us pray. Granger's with you through it all. Thanks for being a part of the After Midnight family.

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7: Tuesday, early risers, what's up? Welcome to After Midnight with me, Granger Smith. I'm your host. I've got some good news I want to read for y'all coming up. Put a smile on your face, hopefully. Plus, some Nashville news with Ann Hudson. She's coming in to talk about your favorite stars out there in Nashville and catch you up with their news. Hang tight for all of this early on a Tuesday. We are After Midnight.

Number one for New Country, 101.9 The Twister. Hey, as your Tuesday gets rolling, I thought I could kick things off with some good news, hopefully put a smile on your face. Hang on for two songs and I'll share this story with you.

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101.9 The Twister. 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I want you to call me. 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
1: Hey, Granger. Good morning. This is Pam from Truefit, Michigan. I listen to you every morning on my travels from the country little town to the big city, Grand Rapids, Michigan. Have a great day.
0: Hey, thank you, Pam. I appreciate you listening every single morning. That means a lot.

0: Number one for New Country, 101.9 The Twister. Ann Hudson coming in with the latest Nashville updates. And what do you have for us today?
1: What is Miranda Lambert up to? She did an interesting tease on her Instagram account, Granger. I'll tell you about it coming up in your Nashville news next.

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Hey, thanks for sharing your Tuesday here with me on After Midnight, y'all. Before you take off and get that old day started, let me remind you, God is great and He is worthy of our praise. I'm Granger Smith, coming to y'all from the Yee Farm in Central Texas. If you're just not getting your day started and you want to hang out some more, join me for Mornings with Granger over there on Yee Radio. The link to Yee Radio is in the bio of our Instagram at After Midnight Granger Smith. Thanks for hanging out.

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2: Okay, we got a couple things. There is a trend on TikTok. We're going to talk about it. You just need to know about it if you're a parent because you don't want your kids doing it. That's coming up. We got Amy's worst nightmare comes true. Do you know about it?
12: I don't know. Do I?
2: I don't think you do. I don't think you do from the news.
12: It's unbeknownst to me.
2: It's unbeknownst to you. That's it. And also a new fear unlocked. They're having a margarita and something happens and it's like, oh my God. We're going to start the show off with a bang.
12: Yeah.
2: Also, today, either Lunchbox or Eddie gets their life-changing surprise.
11: Yes! Oh.
2: That's today. So, big show. Glad everybody's here. Let's get started. Hey.

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2: Bobby Bones.
1: 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Amy's a big Heather McMahon fan. You even went to her show, huh?
2: Yeah. She's hilarious.
1: Yeah. Why does everybody wear a cheetah?
2: I guess it's like her thing. Like maybe she was wearing cheetah years ago. I honestly don't know where it started. I just knew when I was going, I needed to wear a cheetah. And like 75% of the crowd was in cheetah as well.
1: When I told Amy I was talking to Heather McMahon, she thought it was awesome. I asked Heather about how she got her start in comedy, and she lived down the road from Jeff Foxworthy, which is a crazy story. All right, this is Heather McMahon.
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1: Did you move to LA already having done some comedy like in college?
18: Yeah, so I actually did stand up. The first time I ever did stand up, I was 16 and I was at the junior senior prom and I roasted the senior class. So I had like a 30-minute set from that. I sent that old DVD to Jeff Foxworthy because he lived a couple of neighborhoods down from me in Atlanta and I dropped it off at his house and I see Jeff a lot. And Jeff said that he couldn't believe that I had the balls to do it. And he was like, you know, you sat in my living room and I gave you advice and you know, you never know what's going to happen. He's like, and damn it if you didn't do it. So after I graduated high school, they were shooting Blue Collar Comedy Tour. They were shooting their sketch comedy show at the Alliance Theater in Atlanta. He gave me a writing assistant job that summer and I learned so much. I went to Ole Miss. I was doing comedy. I was in like an improv troupe. You know, I got into comedy because I grew up on Joan Rivers. And if I could emulate her career, I mean, I'm obsessed with her. I got to meet her. She gave me her blessing in comedy. I feel very grateful for that.
1: The fact that she would save and organize all of her jokes.
18: Yeah.
1: Was pretty amazing.
18: Pretty amazing.
1: How attention to detail she was.
18: Yeah.
1: And you said you got to meet her?
18: I worked at a restaurant and there was a club right across from it. And when I'd get off my shift, I'd go see Joan. And she would have these giant note cards on stage. I mean, she was in her 80s, had these giant note cards on stage and she's ripping through jokes. And I would always like hang outside the back door and she would come out and I'd be like, Miss Rivers, I love you. I have a lot of photos with her. And she was so kind. So I moved to LA. I'm sitting at this bar by myself that my buddy was bartending at. And I hear her. I hear her walk in the door. She was the one who told me, she said, you need to go to LA. You've got a commercial look. So she sits in a booth and I'm like, oh my God, Ms. Rivers is here. So I go up to the booth and her assistant at me is like, do you want a photo? I was like, no. I've got a photo with Joan. I said, Joan, I want you to know I followed your lead. You told me to come to LA. I'm here. And thank you so much for giving me that advice. And I'm 3 days in, but hopefully this works out. She's so kind. I go and sit back at the bar. She wraps up her dinner. She comes up and she's like, I have a good feeling about you. She said, you have chutzpah. You followed your gut. You're going to make it. Don't worry, you got this. So when she passed away, I was working at SoulCycle in West Hollywood. I came out, I had taken a class. So I come out of the spin class. The entire staff looks like ill. They're white as a ghost. And I'm like, what's going on? I thought they were about to tell me my entire family had died. They were like, you need to sit down. Joan's passed. I mean, and I was inconsolable. And I knew her very, very loosely, right? Just as a fan. I mean, people sent flowers to my apartment as if
1: because like, she died.
18: When she died, I was devastated. And so years later, after she had passed, they had a big auction at Christie's. And I didn't have any money. This is when I was like first starting out. And all I wanted were these giant Tiffany silver dog bowls with her dog's name on them. I was like, this is so cool. Didn't have any money, didn't get them. And then they just did another auction last year for her stuff. And I'm on a flight on my way to my show in Tampa. And I'm like, honey, you got to get in there. Like, I can't do this on the plane. And my husband won for me one of her tour jackets.
1: Oh, wow.
18: And it's the first thing going in my new house. It's gorgeous. It's like champagne color with feathers. And I'm going to put it in a giant acrylic box. And I want you to walk in my home and be like, this is the house that Joan built. And I'm friends with Melissa now, her daughter. And she brings me on her podcast. And it is so full circle. Like when I started doing the E-Rite carpets, it was because, you know, Joan did it. It's just, I love her so much. And she was really my idol in comedy.
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1: After strangers helped an 88-year-old veteran finally retire, he's paying it forward in a massive way. 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Amy has it next in Tell Me Something Good.
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1: they start fist fighting. This is the greatest. This is the day Old Dominion broke up. 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
3: 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He's working at a store. A kindness influencer, Samuel, shows up, sees him, makes a video of him because he's 88 and back at work. Apparently, Ed had pension from GM, but then GM filed for bankruptcy. So he had no more pension. He had to go get a job at 88, and he has a sick wife. So the video about him went viral. $2 million was raised.

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1: You know the drill. You tell me what song to play, and I do my best to play it between right now and 1 on the Talk Back Lunch Break. We're all

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1: I love knowing that you are into a song as much as I am into a song. 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I got a request for Tucker Wetmore and his latest. I love this new one. Brunette.

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1: 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There is a new experiment happening right now. The rules are intense, but you could do it. 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
1: 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There is a new experiment happening right now. The rules are intense, but you could do it. We'll talk about that tomorrow morning on The Bobby Bones Show. Take my

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2: 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Do you have what it takes to go to space? 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
1: Hey, it's Brooke Taylor. I hope you are having an incredible Tuesday. So excited to spend some time with you this afternoon. We're going to get things started with a little positivity. You know, I've got my daily upload here coming up next.

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1: Hey, it's Brooke Taylor. 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
1: A nice little trip sounds good. And Mother's Day this weekend, giving you another chance to win $1,000 here coming up at 4 o'clock. All right, don't move.

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0: and the next round of performances for the ACM Awards has officially been announced. The show on the 17th is going to be

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1: Hey, Brooke Taylor, if you're like Rachel, who I just chatted with, she needs a little Ella Langley to make her workday a little bit better. We're trying to get you through the rest of the day right here with Be Her. She

101.9 The Twister. Hey, it's Bobby Bones. Tomorrow morning at 6:30, do you have what it takes to go to space? There is a new experiment happening right now. The rules are intense, but you can do it. We'll talk about that tomorrow morning on The Bobby Bones Show.

101.9 The Twister. It's Brooke Taylor. I'll tell you, there's so many country shows touching down here in Oklahoma soon, and we're giving you free tickets to all of them. We're talking Ella Langley, Jason Aldean, Cody Johnson, Thomas Rhett, Brooks and Dunn, and so many more. Grab the info, enter to win those tickets. Go over to thetwister.com. 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

101.9, the Twister, OKC's number one for new country. It's Brooke Taylor. So everything that happened with Spirit Airlines, just, you know, deciding to close shop. We got to talk about how other airlines are stepping in to help. Come

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1: 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The rules are intense, but you could do it. We'll talk about that tomorrow morning on The Bobby Bones Show. I was

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Back in the day, Potts Farm was a place to go. 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
1: It's Brooke Taylor, Luke Combs with the number one song in country radio this week. Did you hear about Dolly Parton? Little update on her health. Let's talk about it here on the show coming up next.

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0: 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Do you have what it takes to go to space? 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The rules are intense, but you could do it. We'll talk about that tomorrow morning on The Bobby Bones Show. 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